0: now tune in. Tune in.
1: 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Yeah. Straight up.
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2: 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Okay, give it to me.
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0: You must tune your bass. Tune your bass. The long-term benefits of bass have been proved by...

0: 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You know what it is? Yeah. Straight up.
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1: I am paid to exist. 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